0: cling. 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

0: 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Long and loose, everybody's here. Hey, what's going on, man?
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0: She's at home.
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0: 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And you let her go.
1: Antenne Landau, die besten Hits aller Zeiten.